weed when I need to, and I need to get some rest. 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I confess, I burned a hole in the mattress. Yes, yes, it was me. I

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Our colors will fade eventually, so if our time is running out, day after day, we'll make the mundane a masterpiece. 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

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What's that smell? 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Baby, you better get back in the kitchen. 'Cause I got a sneaking suspicion. Oh, man, baby.

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1: Panda. Panda.

Welcome, welcome. It's your Thursday evening then. Straight and rope the Bay of London. It's DJ G, it's the Groove Room. Thanks to DJ Ed for the last couple, as ever. Right, just playing some tunes then for the next hour. Keep it rolling as we do. Taking us in. Stan Kolev and Lift Bliss. Obsidian. On Outer Limits. Nothing brand new this week. We're just mixing up some tunes that we have played in the past. I've got to be honest with you, I have been so busy, you would not believe. Anyway, nothing to disappoint, it'll all be good, good tunes.

So that was Che Jose and Andrew Boy. This is Carbon and Surface.

In the background then is Kiko and Back Back on Siona Records, coming out of the Progressive Astronaut Stable. Way back. Incoming, So Lee, One of Those Nights, Future Romance Recordings.

So that's a remix of DT8 Project featuring, I think it's a Roxanne Wild. That was an Above and Beyond remix. And talking of which, Above and Beyond are incoming. Featuring Justin Swisser, When I Look in Your Eyes. That's coming in. We've all but run out of time. Nogmaals, bedankt voor het luisteren, as ever. Many thanks for tuning in, checking out my little show here on Streken op de Beverlanden. It's very much appreciated. Stick around. Advermeer's up and coming, as ever, after the ad break. After the news and the weather, rather. Where it matters, of course. In the meantime, we're just going to finish up with some of this. Whatever you're doing, stay safe. Have a great weekend, and I'll see you next time. Till then, I've been DJG. Take care. See ya.

Amsterdam. Western wind will come again and make you feel like you did when all those cowboys didn't stand a chance. Said this life took most of you, gave you twice and the day was through. You said it all turned out awfully fair.

children fly. Maybe one day they're a star. There ain't no leaving the small town this evening. You can't even drive your own car.